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0: 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Off duty, have a good weekend.
1: I copy you, 18-6.

All units prepared to copy weather update. All units be advised a severe thunderstorm warning for north central Morgan County is canceled. The storm which prompted the warning has weakened below severe limits and no longer poses an immediate threat to life or property. Therefore, the warning has been canceled. However, small hail is still possible with this thunderstorm. Again, the severe thunderstorm warning is now canceled. 1817.

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1: 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Excuse me.
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1: Thanks, please. You can do it for you.

0: I ran David Henry Ocean Zebra 70. Shows it came back clear. Shows expired at 1 of 26 on a silver 1999 Subaru Legacy to Anthony Volmar, 301 Charles Hill Road.
1: Thank you.
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0: Car 249, 120 West Burlington Avenue for a commercial burglary alarm. Showing zone 6, north overhead door. Dealer contact is pending. Attempted with no answer. Can I have Midwestern number?
2: Q15, I'll take that. I'm in the area.
0: Car 215, I copy. Car 249, do you copy?
1: I did not. There was
0: 215, he would take the call. He's in the area.
1: Copy, thanks.
0: 1837.

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0: Meet 20,000 block Jarrett, Robert, Colorado, David Frank, Ida, 958, it'll be a Bolido Chevy Cruze.
1: I have 1840.

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0: 21,000 block highway. Correction, camera. Char Robert, Charles David, John, Boy 98, via red. Ford Ranger.
1: Pick up 1850.

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0: I'm aging your shift. Purchase

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1: Okay.
0: I copy 1836.
1: Yes, that's 251.
0: 251.
1: Clear, code 7.
0: I'm going to copy 1836.

0: need to be heard.
1: What's going on? Did you hear anything?
0: Sure.
1: I got it.

0: Alpha 403 Gateway with Dog on board. I believe it. Let me see.
1: My copy, Engine 03.

0: printed.
1: Carl 29?
0: Right, MDT for a sec. Would you show me on portable status, please?
1: No, I copy. Message

0: Approach 328.
1: 328, go ahead.
0: My apologies. We just had shift change. That dog at large you just mentioned at 403 Gateway is going to be a separate control call or for the referencing at 305 South Lake Street.
1: That's referencing the dog at
0: large. My copy, 305.
2: Martin Kenny, ambulance service request for long distance transfer from EMCH to MCMC. 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Ready?
1: Go ahead.
2: You'll be contacting Teresa, 970-842-1883. And Teresa, 970-842-1883.
1: Copy, thank you.
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0: 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That is.
1: 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I'm gonna give you an updated address here shortly.
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1: Personally, you.
0: 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One of our.
1: I got my assistant.

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1: In the off duty, have the rest of your night. Thanks for helping.
0: Credit for that, I copy.

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1: Carl 29.
0: 32 Miller Block, South Clayton. Colorado Way, Edward George X-ray. Robert 76, Helen A. Green, Detroit Bridge.
1: Thank you,

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1: Good.
0: Cover for Adam Limited for 129 at 200 South Clayton.
2: I got me.
0: 95.
2: 128.
0: Clayton 29.
2: He's getting out the carbon car just that needed.
0: Clayton 29, I got me. Car 543, just cover that direct.
2: I got me. Great.
0: Go ahead.
2: I'll be with a vehicle on a ditch. Clifford Street, Knee Street, Hill Rose, Colorado, Edward William Hyda, Georgia 80.
0: I got my next 35.

0: supposed to be a traffic event or water assist?
1: I'm investigating for property damage.
0: I copy 937.

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1: You changing the address? Stand by for the address.

0: Dispatch 543.
1: Car 543.
0: I don't believe this is going to be a property damage crash. It'll just be the motors. It says I'll be in route 233-149 KRW William.
1: I got it at 241.
2: Please, as you call us.
0: 351.
2: You need the address here, 330 Halton Street.
0: I copy, that's 41.
3: T21, 3.

0: Dispatch 543.
1: Quest 543.
0: The owners are aware that it's in its current state. Right.
1: Good.
0: As soon as they can get it towed tomorrow morning, the vehicle's off the roadway. I'll be 10-8-6.
1: I got it.

0: 28.
1: Did I call for service for the welfare check? A different one or the same one? Okay.
0: Do
1: you guys added a call for service for the welfare check for the 323 West 9th? Was that the same person, Laura Lando person?
0: I don't know. I currently have a phone with them right now with an open mind. No one's responding, but it just sounds like there's just some rustling in the background.
1: I can't get them around.
0: I copy 946.
1: Car 542. You changed the location to 531 County Road Paul. Reference is theft.
0: I copy. Also be advised, I've assigned you a Morse assist and a ball marker 62 eastbound.
1: I copy.

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0: I got me 2051. Archer 32 status.
2: I'm okay.
0: I got me 2051.

0: guys.
1: Emergency driver complaint, Maine, southbound of Maine, East 6th Avenue, blue 4F-150, license plate, beginning with Charles X-ray Robert. I'm calling, driving recklessly, hit a cone in the construction area on Highway 52. RPs on the sign. Again, last seen southbound on Main Street, east, passing E6.
0: I copy. I'm in and out to the area.
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0: 221.
1: 32 driving a plane, beginning on East Riverview, just turned north onto Commons Parkway for a possible ready. Holder for focus. Beginning with Adam Mary Adam, to be golden color. Full license plate to be Adam Mary Adam, John 07. Again, we're heading east on East Riverview and just turn north on Commons Parkway.
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0: 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I got a phone with you. Cardi-5-1 status.
1: I'm okay.
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0: 129, I copy break, car 228, go ahead.
1: Chief Arthur Joe, we're going to attempt the medical clearance. For victims, correction, the suspect said, not hurt, not injured, they're trying medical. We're going to try anyway, but if you continue this behavior, it won't be able to.
0: I copy, can you just need me to advise the jail, or do you need assistance?
1: Just advise the jail.
0: I copy, 2125.
2: 228, 215, you can hit back here, we got him in.
1: I copy, back and out.

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1: Okay, thank you.
0: 21, 27.

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0: 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Car 420 status.
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0: 1300 Block Barlow, with Colorado Edwards George Joke, Adam 4-3. Should come back to a white Honda Odyssey.
1: I got me, 147.

dispatch, Medic 710. 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Out at the Elizabeth. I copy 2151.

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0: 215, currently 21 status.
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0: Hey, for you and 221.
1: We're 10-4, do we have anything pending?
0: Not too negative.
1: Alright, are the other two cars on something, 228, 251?
0: Kurt, we arrived at the Fort Show side with the juveniles, and 251 is available.
1: Okay, thanks.
0: 21 for 6.

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1: West of Soto, ending in O Ocean. First of Elizabeth, Lincolnitis Sam, Boy Edward, Tom Henry. Date of birth is 5/4/2014. She'll probably come back with a record. And if I could, can I get the original RP's phone number for this, please?
0: Charger 15, I copy that party. Also, I'll put that phone number in the log for you.
1: Are you able to air it, or can I call in for it?
0: Negative on the airing. Ephraim, you can call in.

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0: Kirby 15. I'll send you the name and number referencing the RP for the driving complaint.
1: 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Thank you.
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0: 400 block West Platte, Southwest Colorado. Edward John Nora, John 31. Shift cut back to a white. 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
0: Going to be the 200 block of West Platte, out with Colorado. Edward Queen Boy, Union 49. Should come back to a green Jeep.
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0: Hi, Colorado. Last name Hager. Three Adam, Joel, Jeffrey, Robert, first and Christian, Tom, Robert, Ida, Sam, Tom, Edward, Nora. Date of birth 12/28/2004. No positive.
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0: 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Should come back to the dark and color Subaru SUV.
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0: Good morning. Edison Clinton, caller from Edward Queen Union, Victor 91 on a maroon Dodge Durango.
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1: Roger, fell off.
0: Yeah, the 2300 block of 34 out with Colorado. David Robert, Robert 31. You should come back to us over Honda CRV, blue in color.
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0: 129, go ahead.
1: Hi, Colorado. Mark's Master of Swanland. Sam, William, Adam, Nora, Lincoln Union, Nora, David, First of Miranda, Mary, Adam, Robert, Adam, Nora, David, Adam. Date of birth 9/11/1986, Holt, Colorado 03079-0037.
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0: Just confirming that vehicle should be operable, Keith.
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1: 这边
0: 方
1: 在。
0: Call Rattle at Edward Queen Union, William 31. Should go back to the silver Nissan.
1: 251, I copy plate Edward Queen Union William 31. Is that correct?
0: Abram.
1: I copy that plate comes back clear showing expiration 327 on a silver 2017 Hyundai Accent sedan to an Ivacy Hilaire 715 Mercy Police former.
0: I copy.
1: 2329.
0: East 711 Elwood, Colorado, Edward Green Union, William 31.
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1: 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East 7-11.
0: I copy 12. 331. Chrome 29.
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0: I got me 23-43.

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1: It's very urgent.
0: That's why we're trying to take it serious.
1: Dispatch 251.
0: Car 251.
1: I'll take that driving complaint in an area.
0: Car 251, I'm not seeing a driving complaint on my board.
1: What was that driving complaint on 400 block of 7?
2: Car 251, that's not going to be a driving complaint.
1: Negative, I see it to the PowerPoint. I'll be on soon.
2: I copy 2-3-4.

0: 5-1, Dakota 3. If you find that bowl, just don't touch it if it's working.
1: Morgan, Florida Park Band 408 East 7th Avenue in the alley to the east. There's going to be a powerful arcing and shooting sparks. Currently no flames or smoke, but it's causing power surges in the area. Again, 408 East 7th Avenue in the alley to the east. Coach Charles Morgan back, 2355.
2: Fire department confirmation dispatch at 408 East 7th Ave in the alley to the east of this address for a power pole arcing and shooting sparks. No flames at the time, no smoke at this time, still shooting sparks. While on the phone with the RP, 408 East 7th Ave in the alley to the east of that location, go to channel B Morgan Mac, 2356.

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0: I'm not seeing any poles that are sparking. Only lights flickering I see is on the garage.
1: I copy. I get it, sir.

0: at 408 East 7th Avenue for a pole fire. We got a pole fire, 408 East 7th Avenue. Pole fire, 408 East 7th Avenue.
1: Negative. I'm reaching out to the RP right now to ensure that this is the right location, but the only thing flickering is a light over here.
2: I copy. 27th. Yes, I'm route 2408 East 7th Avenue in the alley to the east for the reported power pole. Officer on scene stating fire can stand down. 2358.

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0: 251? Cardio 51.
1: I wasn't going to locate the pole that RP was talking about. It is currently popping and sparking. If you can contact XLNG, see if they can do anything. Or if RP wants to come by and check it out.
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2: Hey, firm. I think I located the source. I have an active wire. I believe this is house 720. Just to the east of my location.
1: I copy 720 Elwood Street.
2: It's actually going to be 418 East 7th. It's going to be the back of the house.
1: My copy comes in,

0: Transformer Fire Department, 418 East 7th, in the back of the house. Law enforcement on scene was able to locate the sparking pole. Again, 418 East 7th Avenue, in the back of the house. 0007.
1: On 3. Hey, if there's a live wire, get in your car and back up from the excavator next to it. And just make sure no one walks there until the fire and the power department can get there and fix it.
2: Yeah, the wire is attached to the house. It's like near the roof. You can see it sparking. Every time it touches the water.
1: Copy. Just be safe.
2: Hi, Gabby.
3: Look at the city hazmat report to the fire station. 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City hazmat report to the fire station.

0: 7.
1: Good.
0: Just confirming, is there any snow coming from that pole or the area?
1: Negative, it's not a pole. It's wires attached to the house, attached to the pole. It's just parking every time it touches the water.
0: I copy, no, 008. Yes, route 214 E7, back of the house. Law enforcement on scene reporting no smoke, but it's not going to be a pole. It's going to be wires connected to the house that sparks every time it hits the water. 009.

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0: Bolton Street. RPD saw two male parties pick up a girl and put her in the back of a black GMC Denali. Currently backing up now out of Bolton Street. Again, 102 Bolton Street. Clerk 21.
1: Copy, you're on.
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0: Black GMC Denali. Still in the area. They're backing up into the garage area of that property.

copy. I'm on scene at 1-0, 1-5, CMC Denali. Ready in the alley? Currently on the RP, out on the phone with the RP, still collecting information. They're heading northbound on Balsam toward the railroad tracks. I copy.

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1: 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What's the block range of East Burlington?
0: Stand by. 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

0: Union's visitor block of East Burlington for a 18-year-old male, conscious of breathing, highly intoxicated. All forces on scene, requesting EMS. 600 block of East Burlington. 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
1: 215, 10-4. We're in contact with several intoxicated juveniles.
0: I copy. Confirming, are you with 228 or 251?
1: 251 should be on Baltimore, and I'm out with 228.
0: I copy. Those are 28.

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0: Okay.
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0: Do we have any priors at this address?
1: Affirm, received two additional woofer checks prior, all being accidental.
0: I copy.
1: That was 043.

0: dispatch 215. 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I've got two juvenile females on board en route to Gunner Block of Sherman, starting 33723.
1: 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Those are 43.

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0: 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I'm taking the first one to 601 South Sherman, Lot 3.
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1: I copy. 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

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Call 29. Meet 1200 block Colorado. Colorado plate, Lincoln Henry John. Excuse me, New York plate, Lincoln Henry John, 28789 East Over Honda Court.

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0: is that suit up with Trevor?
1: Took it that long.
0: The 200 West Burlington, with Colorado Edward Union Adam Henry 23.
1: I think I'll be 0-1, sorry.
0: Your location's going to be 115 South Enzyme.
1: I think I'll be 0-1, sorry.

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0: Okay, when you can, I'll keep 221 en route to 251, but if you can relieve 221 so you can keep working on this stuff whenever you're done.
1: Yeah, no problem.
0: Carter 51 here on 1.
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0: 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It's at 115 South Ensign.
2: 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I'm here.
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1: The last call I was on, you can make the primary officer for that one.
0: I got a 025.

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0: Referencing the last call, are you still on call?
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0: 251, can I get a fire restriction?
1: Quick 51, I copy. 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
1: Hard swinging. You see a few pins available to back them up. I have a vehicle driving on the sidewalk. $500 a day. I got me. 0213.
0: 228 traffic.
1: Hard swinging.
0: $500 a day, street. Colorado, David William, George, Robert 25, Silver, Toyota, Tacoma.
1: Back over to 213. Country 1, cover Country 51, at 20,000 block, Highway 34.
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543 traffic. Carpet 43. Mall marker 990, I-76 eastbound. Be Michigan, Edward Young King 7741. Be a white Jeep SUV. I copy 2-0-6-9.

0: 28, go to 3. Hey, what do you have going on with your guy?
1: Provoked driver, careless driving. Just going to be a ticket.
0: Okay, how much longer do you have there?
1: We should have to wrap it up in about 5-6 minutes.
0: All right, are you willing to do 251s in talks? If not, I can handle it.
1: Yeah, that's fine. Just have them take them over there for me. I'll meet him at the jail.
0: Actually, just disregard. I'll do it, and you stay out and about with how many DUIs there are.

0: 5 West Round 2, 2749 Mellon, Michigan.
1: Car 543, go ahead. Go ahead.
0: Via Michigan CDO, last of Charles Adam, Sam Adam, Robert Edward Sam. First of Leo, middle initial R. Robert, date of birth 86 of 83, holding CDL number Charles 262-507-745-615 out of Michigan.
1: Nine copies, 2-3-4.

0: SS 251, can you clear a firearm?
1: 251, go ahead.
0: It'd be Tom, Mary Tom, 49358.
1: I copy, do you have Maker caliber?
0: Correction, on that it's going to be 338, and it's going to be a Taurus G2S 9mm.
1: I copy that. Serial number on that firearm is coming back clear to record.
0: Thank you.
1: Serial 235.
2: Clerk 28 status.
3: Okay.
2: I copy, sir, 235.
1: 543 on 2.

0: R543, that party's coming back clear, valid, non-CDL, showing that a CDL is downgraded.
1: I copy. Does it show a class Charles Boy? 34 status.
0: Boy, at the bottom of it, I'm seeing class I, Ida, no class A passenger vehicle.
1: I copy. So just class I, Ida.
0: That's affirmative.
1: Thank you.
0: Sierra 236. Car 215.
2: I need the case number heard on your phone hasn't been added. Can you assign one saying, can I get time to stop? And then the case number here, please.
0: Car 215, I copy. That case number is 696-696 break. Time is showing 0208.

0: 5-1-3. You have the keys to the vehicle, right?
1: Yeah.
0: Alright, maybe you just make sure I hit the lock button. I'm sorry.
1: You did. I heard it when you were locking it earlier.
0: Perfect. Thank you.

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1: 35. I'll be on the 550.
0: I got 30 to 47.

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0: 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Got that, China. 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Got that, China, copy 0533.
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0: 120 West Riverview Avenue, commercial alarm. At the same time, while dispatcher's talking with the security company, they also stated they received the proper cancellation code and to disregard the dispatch at Alvarado's.
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0: lives in the Brush area, 1403 Edmonds, in the backyard for a 77-year-old male. He is conscious and breathing. Victim of a fall. It's going to be a little assist only. 1403 Edmonds, 0751. Confirming copy, en route.
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0: I copy, en route to 1403 Edmund Street for a 77-year-old male, conscious of breathing, subject of a fall, unable to get up, stating no injuries. 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

0: episode, please.
1: Benson 20.
0: I'm seeing.
1: Benson 20, copy. Just

0: 258.
1: 258.
0: Chase had multiple people run from the deluxe. What's going on?
1: 258, we're trying to gather that. VRP is not very forthcoming.
0: Send me some units. Show me how Jacob Daggles. He ran into the Dollar General.
1: 3258, you're 811. 249, I'll be at land. 3259, just copy. Just be confirmed if you're en route or on city.
0: I'll be en route.
1: 3249, I copy, 3812. Dana's just running to the deluxe. RP is now not answering me. It sounds like he might be arguing with somebody. Trying to gather his exact location, possibly in the office. He just hooked up on me. 0812.
0: That's 352. What day was that?
1: Car 258, I didn't get an RP name. It did sound like possibly Leo Lee.
0: There was Leo. I just saw him out with three other people.
2: Oh, it wasn't.
1: Sorry, copy 0812.

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1: 325 any copies are 813.

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1: And,
2: 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I copy Jury 15.

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0: Oh, thank you.
1: I copy, break. Adam Limited, car 258 to Lexington.
0: I'm clear, go ahead.
1: Car 258, party, last of Slander, first of Trenton, Little Alexander, two number 794 of 18, 510, 155, Wonder Blue, is holding a means confirmed out of Mountain View Police Department, is limited to 50-mile radius from Denver, with a $500 bond for a contempt of court, a failure to appear on a traffic. Day 99, 927 of 23, comes to be limited to 250-mile radius of Denver. Otherwise, he's showing protected times one, restraints times one, without firearms restrictions, correction firearm, alcohol, and controlled substance restrictions. Otherwise, showing valid adult regular eligible CDL. Break.

0: Yeah, you got it. Is there a protected party listed on that protection order?
1: He's feeling restrained from a Brian Satoff. And then he's protected from a Trent Royal. I copy it. I also have Jacob Bayes' clearances if you wanted as well.

0: car 24902. Car 249 at that other party, that 258 Ram, Jacob Gallegos, comes back restrained times 2, probation's client times 1. Otherwise, it's not a child support, non-payment, adult 80.
1: We have that, thanks.
0: I have you, Judge 26.

0: Card 244, call pending priority 3 when someone's clear.
1: I'm clear. So why don't you go ahead and give that to me?
0: Card 249, I got you 3 at 26.

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1: Gertrude
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1: Hello.
0: Michelle Trendsider released. He was warned not to come back. He's been formally trespassed.
1: Gertrude 258, I can't be 827.

Park 1331. Good morning, Site 41. 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I copy 0831.

0: Harper 20.
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0: .144 in Cedar on a white Mazda 3. It's going to be Colorado plate, Edward George X-ray Zebra 46.
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0: Good morning.
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0: at Slow Wickens area, prepared a copy driving complaint. I-76 eastbound, mile marker 66 on Law 2.
1: Carford, will you please?
2: 420, I'm okay. You can clear that code 6.
1: I copy. 2902.

All units, earned driving complaint, I-76 eastbound from mile marker 66. It's a teal two-door Honda, unknown license plate, possibly beginning in Queen Lincoln Sam and ending in a 2. Army said it was driving down the middle of the road, swerving all over the road, inconsistent speeds from 60 miles per hour to 90 miles per hour. RP said a female was driving with a 7 to 8 year old child in the front passenger seat. RP is willing to sign a complaint. However, the RP exited at mile marker 66, so was last seen eastbound I-76 from mile marker 66 at 0903.

Dispatch 1100. Medic 700. Abbott, Denise, please. 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

0: Tower 249. Part 249, received a 901 for RO violation on Chris Flores and RP's ex-girlfriend. Chris Flores is going to be living in a maroon sedan. Going to be turning on Sherman, going north from the police station.
1: Copy.
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0: Car 249 referenced the RO violation. RP stated that Chris is a violent party. He stated that he's going to be around the children. Correction, he's not supposed to be around the children and when he was in the vehicle. RP's in the parking lot in a black Chevy Silverado.

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0: the Wiggins area, Wiggins Fire Department. I'm a mutual aid of Fire Department. Edmund County Road, ages in Henry and Highway 52. North side of Warren County Road, ages fire. RV can just see smoke, no flames. RV says there's a house close to it, about 500 feet away. There are trees in the area. Unknown what is on fire. Again, on Warren County Road, ages in Henry and Highway 52. Go to Townsville, Morgan Mac. 1031. Car fire 29. Car 529, copy 1031. Highway 52, County Road H. Henry. For a fire, unknown exactly what is on fire. It's going to be to the east of Highway 52, about a mile. The north side of County Road H. Henry. RP can see smoke from where she's at. Can't see the flames. They said there is a house nearby about 500 feet away. Say that there are trees nearby. Again, unknown exactly what is on fire. Highway 52 and County Road H. Henry. To the bottom mile east of Highway 52 on the north side of County Road H. Go to Jesse Morgan Mac at 1032.
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1: 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Red 43. Red 34. Did I walk on you, 34? Red 12. Red 16. Red 31. Red 36. Red 14. Red 59. 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
2: Running to County Road, H. Henry, Highway 52, up to the go-to channel with Weld County is going to be TAC 2 at 1036.
3: No, it's just going to be the full burn. 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

0: Units responding to Marin County Road 18th and Henry and Highway 52, law enforcement scene. Advised, fire could stand down. It's going to be a control burn. Again, on Marin County Road 18th and Henry and Highway 52, fire can stand down. It's going to be a control burn. 1037.
1: 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All brush units will be in service, standing down.
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1: All we can do is be standing down by service. 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
1: Okay.
0: Of course I tell your name. 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
1: I'm going to be the one about the editor. Why should I call? I'll say, baby, Zebra Mary, Zebra 7-6.
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0: 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Going to be in the wine block of Turner. Late pickup truck, Colorado Plates, David Hewitt Ocean, X-ray 69.
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0: 23,000 block, Highway 34, with Colorado, Edward Charles Tom, Frank 55, on a blue Subaru Forester.
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1: Highway 28.
0: 15,000 block of Highway 144, Vail, South Dakota, 715-870. It's going to be on a white Lexus TX350.
1: 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Thank you.

0: 529. Can I get a 2729 on the mail party out of Colorado? Austin Pico, Paul Ida Edward, Paul Henry Ocean, Percy Braden, Roy Robert Adam Edward, David Edward Nora. 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

0: 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The Platt and Wayne with Comrade Edward, Charles Edward Paul, Sam 00, Son of Black. Grand pickup.
1: 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Just confirming Platt and Lane.
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1: Highway 29.
0: Highway 39 and Highway 144 on Colorado, Charles David John, Frank 138, Hawaii, Tesla.
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1: I'll still be en route. 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
2: Are you guys trying to get a hold of me?
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2: Okay. 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
0: I copy. Car 540, did you copy?
1: 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They're going to be a lot closer if you don't mind sending them.
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0: Austin Lunas, Lincoln Ocean Ocean, Mary Ida Sam, Christopher Zoe, Zebra Ocean Edward Young. 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
1: I copy, 1244. 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
0: 22,500 block of Highway 39 with Colorado David Queen Zebra, Union 002. It's going to be on a black Honda Passport.
1: Car 529, just confirming David Zebra, Young 02.

0: 22.
1: North Railway, Clayton. Clayton Railway, a black pickup truck. Stand by for police.
0: I copy. Hold 22.
1: 172, this is going to be a temporary flight out of North Carolina. 409-69-843.
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0: Charge units at 7 Cambridge Court for a 46-year-old female conscious breathing victim of fall, possibly broke her ankle at 7 Cambridge Court. 1228.
1: Rush unit to cover.
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1: something wrong. 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Car 122.
3: That's the Charles Adams fan from Ida, Lincoln Lake Ocean. First of Ida Victor Ad, correction, Ida Victor Adam Nora. Air work's going to be 930F05.
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0: Harbinger 212.
1: Go ahead.
0: Carbon 22, that party last week is here for Sir Ivan. It was 93 of 05. Comes back clearing the record out of North Carolina. However, I did find a possible party out of Colorado. Last of Castillo Ortega Jr., first of Ivan, same date of birth. Physical showing 5'11", 150, brown over brown. Comes back clear. Suspended extended citation on a minor, 680.
1: I think that's fine, yeah. Can you send for confirmation?
0: Hi, copy. Tell Fidman.
1: 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Barlow and Beaver Ave, 897 Queen Boy Adam, on a blue Mazda sedan.
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1: Carver 29.
0: 15,000 block of Highway 34 with Colorado 016, Paul Morrisham, speaking on a gray Ram 3500.
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Dispatch, my name's Sam, okay? 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
0: 20,000 block of Highway 34 with Colorado. Mary Adam Robert Young, Mary 33, on a red Subaru SUV.
1: I copy, Delta T.

Matchmax, I'm 20. 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Alright, I say Elizabeth. Thanks, I'm 20. 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

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I'll be driving a plate in the Hill Rose area in Mile Marker 94, I-76 eastbound on Law 2.

I understand. I copy a Volvo. I'm on marker 94, I-76 eastbound in the Hill Road area. It's going to be a blue four-door sedan with a yellow license plate. Unknown what the numerics are. It's slowing down and speeding, swerving all over the road. RP is willing to sign a complaint. I'm on marker 94, I-76 eastbound. Station 24.

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0: And copy, taking 36.

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0: Good.
1: Colorado female, last name is Tupert. First part, Jose. Second part, boy, Adam Lincoln, Tom Adam, Zebra, Adam Robert, versus Maria. 8/10 of 2003, holding 17201, 2081.

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0: 12,000 block, Morgan County Road, Steve Queen, semi. Road 29, City Colorado, Lincoln Adam Charles, Edward Robert, Zebra Adam, Scipiano Black, Chevy Silverado.
1: Car 529, I copy. Can you just turn on your plate? You're coming in, Clyde.
0: Lincoln Adam, Charles Edward, Robert Zebra Adam.
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0: 529, can I get a 2729 on the Mount Fairview out of Colorado?
1: Perfect,
0: last of Hernandez, Hong spelling, Eddie the Zebra, first of Nicholas, Nora, Ida, Charles Henry, Ocean, Lincoln, Adam, Sam. Date of is 08-08-2007, Holden, Colorado, 17243-6737.

0: 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Can you send in what you also want to bring?
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0: Defense 192. Perfect, and then that mile party lasted for Hernandez, first of Nicholas, 8-8-6-7, comes back clear. Valid minor license, eligible CDL. Driver's history comes back showing clear as well. There's no history. Correction, there's just nothing showing.
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0: Hills area, Hello Sniper Fire Department, mile marker 383, Highway 6, westbound. There's going to be a grass fire in the north ditch, about 2 feet tall. There's going to be a grass fire, again, mile marker 383, on Highway 6, westbound. Code Jesse, Morgan Mac, 1523. Hello, Center Fire Department, confirmation dispatch. Mile marker 383, Highway 6, for a fire. It's going to be in the ditch on the north side. It was about 2 feet in size when the RP passed. Mile marker 383 and Highway 6, 1523.
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0: 25-29. Try to get a 27-29 on a mail party out of Colorado. West of Vegas, Mary Adam, Nora George, Union Sam, Bristol Jonathan, John Ocean Nora, Adam Tom, Henry Ocean Nora. 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
0: 16,000 block of Highway 34, Colorado, Edward Union, Adam, height of 6'5", it's going to be on a silver Chevy Silverado.
1: Car 529, can you just 10 on your plate?
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0: 29, can I get a 2729 on two parties?
1: Perfect, can I go to first?
0: First is going to be the driver, two part last name. First is going to be George Ocean Barry Edward Zebra. Second last name is going to be Robert Adam Barry Ocean Sam. First is going to be Anderson Adam Nora David Edward Robert Sam Ocean Nora. Date of birth is 6/17/2005, Holden, Colorado, 17151-4322.
1: I copy, that part is clear, eligible, minor state ID, eligible city, go with your second.
0: I copy, thank you. Second is going to be a female party, also two part last name. First is going to be Adam Young, Adam, Lincoln Adam. Second last name is going to be Boy Ocean Nora, Ida Lincoln Lincoln Adam. First of Sam Ida Nora, Tom Young Adam. Date of birth is going to be 10/13/2006, Holden, Colorado, 17291-4951.

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0: 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Car Edward Queen Victor David 68 on a gray Toyota Highlander.
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0: 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Can I get another 2729 on a Pell Park in Colorado?
1: 529.
0: Two-part last name. First is going to be Gomez, ending in a zebra. Second is going to be Lopez, ending in a zebra. First is going to be Ocean Nora, Edward Lincoln, Ida Ocean. Date of birth is 11-13 of 1979, with a Colorado 17-151-1496.
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0: 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Charles Young Sam, John 80.
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1: Highway 29.
0: Working 1000 block of Highway 34 with Colorado, David X-Ray Ocean, Adam 68. It's going to be on a gray Kia Forte.
1: I copy. Can you just 10-9 the fourth character?

0: 529. Can I get a 2729 on an L party on Colorado?
1: Five twenty-nine, good.
0: This is going to be George Edward, Robert, Jean Edward, Laura, Bristol Drew, from the spelling. Date of birth is 3/15/1997, holding Colorado 12093-0910.
1: I copy, that party's clear, valid, is over, you're eligible to deal.
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2: Pablo, R41, I corrected the plate, and clear, tell my driver on the call, please.
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0: 15,000 block of Highway 34, Elm, Colorado, Adam Mary Queen, 980. It's going to be on the Gray Jeep Liberty.
1: Eastbound 970, the 349. Going to be out with caller temp tag 5027189. 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
1: 529.
0: Last is going to be Henry Edward Charles Tom Ocean Robert, first of Douglas, David Ocean, Union George, Lincoln Adam Sam. That date of birth is going to be 09-05-1967, Holy Colorado, 92-098-3316.
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0: Going to be in 300 block of Edison, Black Sedan, Colorado Plates. What? Adam David, 4804.
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0: current 29.
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0: Good evening, I'll be 1041.
1: I have a 2058.